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13: Very warm and humid conditions across central Illinois all this week. Will remain under a heat advisory through Thursday night, and it does look like some relief in the forecast as we're getting closer to our 4th of July weekend. With your News Channel 20 Storm Team Forecast, I'm meteorologist Darren Leitz.
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You're hanging out with Alexa during the late night rock sesh on this Monday, and it's time for us to check out the artist spotlight, powered up as always by WDS, an AFC's Industries company. Tonight, we're featuring the band that's going to be opening up for Shinedown at the Illinois State Fair this August, From Ashes to New. 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
1: I don't know what you had in mind, but here we stand on opposing sides. 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

Mammoth The Spell, 92.7 WQLZ, and you're hanging with Alexa during the late night rock session during the start of your week. I want to know what you thought of tonight's artist spotlight, From Ashes to New. It's Die For You, and you're going to hear that one live when they open up for Shinedown at the Illinois State Fair Grandstand in August. 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And if you do, are you planning on singing every word along with them like I am? 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For now, back to the music with Foo Fighters. 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

Name in Blood from Black Label Society, 92.7 WQLZ. I am pretty excited about this next one. It's called Pretty Fly for a Wednesday at the Spot. 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

Take Me Down from the Pretty Reckless. It's 92.7 WQLZ, and I hope you had a wonderful weekend, stayed cool and dehydrated, because it's been scorching hot out there. Hopefully it'll be nice and cool for 4th of July this weekend. We got Rock the Dock coming on Friday, and stick around, because in the next break, I'll tell you everything you need to know, including how you can still get in for free. Don't go anywhere.

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14: Very warm and humid conditions across central Illinois all this week. Will remain under a heat advisory through Thursday night, and it does look like some relief in the forecast as we're getting closer to our 4th of July weekend. With your News Channel 20 Storm Team Forecast, I'm meteorologist Darren Leeds.
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Keep listening. We're going to have a Rock the Dock soundtrack for you to listen in for the day. It's going to be awesome and a great way to kick off the holiday weekend. 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

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We've got plenty of ways to keep you connected, and I'll fill you in on more throughout the night. For now, keep it locked during the Late Night Rock Sesh with Alice in Chains.

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1: How was your name ruined by someone else? 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
2: 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And she goes, no, never mind. 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

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Here's another reason to get excited for the holiday weekend. On Friday, July 3rd, Sponge is taking the stage at the Stadium Smokehouse Bar and Grill and kicking things off. 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If you've never been to the Stadium Smokehouse Bar and Grill, it's a great spot with an outdoor stage, amazing food, cold drinks, and an awesome atmosphere for a summer show. 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

self-esteem from The Offspring on 92.7 WQLZ. When Brown first arrived at Sangamon County Animal Control, he was timid. He didn't have good self-esteem. He was scared and unsure of people. But with a little time and a lot of patience, he's really come out of his shell. He's growing more confident every single day, and that's why he was last week's Wet Nose Wednesday featured pet. Brown is a little over a year, and a Catahoula mix, walks nicely on a leash, and is ready to find a family that's going to give him all the love and kindness he deserves. He's still figuring out toys, but he is eager to learn. If you'd like to meet Brown, stop by Sangamon County Animal Control Monday through Friday, 10:30 a.m. to 4:15 p.m. or Saturdays, 9 a.m. to 1 p.m. He just might be your new bestie.

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9: Very warm and humid conditions across central Illinois all this week. Will remain under a heat advisory through Thursday night, and it does look like some relief in the forecast as we're getting closer to our 4th of July weekend. With your News Channel 20 Storm Team Forecast, I'm meteorologist Darren Leeds.
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We got a busy stretch coming up for you, including Rock the Dock happening this weekend, Sponge hitting the stage at Stadium Smokehouse Bar and Grill. Another great night of live rock. And don't forget this Thursday downtown at 4th and Jackson. It's another free Levitt Amp Music Series show. I had a blast hosting the one this past Thursday, start to finish, just hanging out with an incredible mix of people all there for the same thing. Good music and good energy. You'll have ASL interpreters on site, family-friendly activities, food trucks, vendor areas like Markers Row and Community Row, and all you need to do is bring a lawn chair, maybe a picnic. Settle in for another free night of music. Kind of wild to think that we're halfway through the season, but there is still plenty more coming your way. 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

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And if we're talking Free, we've got to talk new on Q-Fest. It's coming up fast, less than a month away. We've got The Lovelorn and Backhand Blue coming all the way from Nashville with another band still to be soon announced. It's a free all-ages show, and it's all about new music. 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Doors open at 6, musical kickoff at 7 p.m., so make sure you get there early. This is new on Q-Fest, where we celebrate what's next in rock. Don't miss it. Keep it locked on WQLC. Here is Pantera.

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5: Very warm and humid conditions across central Illinois all this week. We'll remain under a heat advisory through Thursday night, and it does look like some relief in the forecast as we're getting closer to our 4th of July weekend. With your News Channel 20 Storm Team Forecast, I'm meteorologist Darren Leitz.
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We are nowhere near the end when it comes to the WQLZ band battle. 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
1: How was your name ruined by someone else? James in Wichita Falls, Texas. More specifically, James Smith. You sound like an anonymous poster. Is that right, James?
2: Yes, really. My name is James Smith. 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And I said, really? 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
3: like a lot, probably.
2: 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I said, do you want my social? 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I do have a security clearance. And she goes, no, never mind. You can go.
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Good evening. 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

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Getting us settled down on 92.7 WQLZ's Late Night Rock Sesh. Honestly, I kind of wish the weekend was already here because there's a lot going on. We got the Levitt Amp Music Series free show Thursday night and the Rock the Dock at Lake Springfield Marina on Friday. On top of that, Sponge is hitting the stage at the Stadium Smokehouse Bar and Grill on Friday. 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
11: Very warm and humid conditions across central Illinois all this week. We'll remain under a heat advisory through Thursday night, and it does look like some relief in the forecast as we're getting closer to our 4th of July weekend. With your News Channel 20 Storm Team Forecast, I'm meteorologist Darren Leitz.
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Villainous, a new track from Eva Under Fire featuring Maria Brink right here on 92.7 WQLZ. And if you want more from that band, don't miss the WQLZ Green Room. 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

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So yeah, I guess we lied a little bit, but we still got more rock coming your way. Keep you vibing with the Pretty Reckless. Here's Heaven Knows.

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Something Wicked, the new one from Breaking Benjamin on 92.7 WQLZ. Thank you for hanging out with me during the late night rock session kicking off the week the only way we know how, with loud rock on the airwaves. For everyone still with me, I've got a little Rage Against the Machine coming up for you next, and I'll see you tomorrow at 7 p.m. for the late night rock sesh.

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1: How was your name ruined by someone else? James in Wichita Falls, Texas. More specifically, James Smith. You sound like an anonymous poster. Is that right, James?
2: Yes, really. My name is James Smith. 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
3: like a lot, probably.
2: 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I said, do you want my social? I can clear it up. I do have a security clearance. And she goes, no, never mind. You can go.
1: Like, she quit trying. 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Yeah. 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
1: I'm the face of all the shit that I've lost. I'm the crook that paid the ultimate cost. 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
1: How was your name ruined by someone else? James in Wichita Falls, Texas. More specifically, James Smith. You sound like an anonymous poster. Is that right, James?
2: Yes, really. My name is James Smith. Mine was ruined by trying to fly home from Las Vegas, and they told me I was on the no-fly list. And I said, really? You realize there's more than one James Smith, right?
3: like a lot, probably.
2: 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I said, do you want my social? I can clear it up. I do have a security clearance. And she goes, no, never mind. You can go.
1: Like, she quit trying. She's like, this is too embarrassing. Yeah. I can't do it.
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0: with, I don't know, like hog horns on it or something. Like, I don't even know what that is. Hogs don't have horns.
1: What?
0: But in this case, it obviously she knew she was making a mistake as she was walking down the aisle. But then like 1 month in, one of those guys that immediately gets jealous and starts to try to separate her from everybody. And so clearly she knew that she needed to get out and wanted to get out. But stranger situations are more fun. So 1-800-947-3979. When did you know that your partner was, whoop, not the one?
2: I mean, there are some serious ones and there are some ridiculous ones coming in via text. 1-800-947-3979. This text: my girlfriend at the time did not want to take shots of the single serve cups of coffee creamer that you find in diners with me. I found someone who asked me to do it with them on our second date, and I'm going to marry them. You broke up with her because she wouldn't do shots of coffee creamer with you?
0: I mean, that can be really hilarious, though. You know, I mean, the coffee creamer is delicious.
2: This other text: I knew she wasn't the one when she said she wanted a son named Braxton. Might as well go ahead and tattoo a Monster Energy drink logo on his chest. Foolish.
3: I was with a guy for like 4 years. Neither of us wanted kids, but he was like, if I ever did have a kid, I would name it Brooks. And I was like, why Brooks? Is that a family nickname or a family name or something? He goes, no, after the golfer. And I was immediately so icked.
0: Brooks Koepka?
3: Yeah. And he loved Brooks Koepka. And I was like, that is so weird that you would name your child after a golfer. Yeah. I didn't like that.
1: I really like the name Brooks after the comedian Brooks Whelan. And I always thought, like, oh, if I ever have a boy, I would name it Brooks. But now I'm dating a guy who has a water-based last name.
3: Oh.
1: So it'd be like Brooks.
0: Johnny Hydro.
1: It'd be like Brooks River. Or River's not his last name. I'm not going to say it, but Brooks Jacuzzi.
0: Brooks Thirst Quencher.
1: Brooks Lazy River.
0: This person texted in, I knew she wasn't the one. We dated for a while, and when I went downtown on her, she let out a deep god-awful fart. And I told her my stomach hurt and I left for good.
2: I knew she wasn't the one. She called me while driving to a work event. It was about a 90-minute drive. She asked if I could talk to her to kill the time. Yeah, no problem. Then she said, no, I have a better idea. Then she decided to sing over the phone the entire soundtrack to The Little Mermaid. I wanted to hang up. I really did, but I was weak. I hate the movie now. Imagine that. We had been dating 6 months. We lasted 3 more weeks.
3: My former roommate in Atlanta, we lived together for like 6 years. She met this guy, now married. And on their first date, we all went to a Garth Brooks concert. And after the concert, everybody's singing Garth Brooks. And I look over at her date and I said, what is he singing? And he was singing Disney tunes. And he was like, I love Disney movies. And then we went into this little bar where he and my date at the time started singing Disney tunes and did that for hours. And I was actually so pleased with him. And when they got married, I thought, that's right. That's a man right there. He knew every word to every Disney song.
0: Oh, hell yeah.
3: I was like, that's a good one right there.
1: We got a couple on the app. My ex-girlfriend sharted not once, not twice, but 3 times. She was only 27 and crapped her pants 3 times in the 4 years we dated.
0: Wow.
1: One day I came back in from walking the dog and she was crying, laughing in the bathroom while cleaning her panties. Needless to say, she sharted herself right out of my life.
3: Damn.
0: Wow.
3: IBS or something.
0: Yeah.
2: This is a good one via text. She called her ex-boyfriend so he could tell me how freaky she was and the things that she would do to me in bed. During the call, he proceeded to tell me how much he misses the things she would do to him. A few months later, they hooked up when we were having an argument.
3: Of course they did.
0: Wow.
2: You won't believe how freaky I am. Talk to my ex-boyfriend. Yeah. He'll tell you.
3: Who I stay in touch with.
0: Yeah. Ronnie is on the line. Wants to tell you what I'm into.
2: Ron,
1: stop.
0: More of these breakup knowledges coming up. It is the Free Beer and Hot
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2: VLAN.
1: For the annual Fancy Idiots, the live around an hour talk show that streams on Monday nights once a month. That goes down tonight. If you're not an annual Fancy Idiot, sign up today and you can join us for that fun tonight. 1-800-947-3979. We're in the O'Reilly Auto Parts studios. Well, some of us are.
3: Yeah. How many people do you think will be on VLAN tonight? I mean, I know at least four.
1: Should be everybody. Should be six by then.
2: I bet it's not, though.
3: I wouldn't be surprised. I take no surprise out of the travels of our compadres, especially when Newark is involved.
1: Mm-hmm. So, yeah, Free Beer, that's me. I'm here. Hot Wings is here.
3: I'm here. Hi, you heard me.
1: Steve is here.
4: Hello.
1: So all the OGs.
3: Yeah.
4: I'm an OG. Sweet.
1: I think at this point, yeah.
3: You're
1: right?
3: Yeah.
1: 17 years.
3: You're pretty close.
4: Pretty tenured at this point.
1: You've known us since before that. Yeah.
4: Yeah.
1: I'd say you're pretty OG.
3: Yeah.
1: Tommy is here. He's NG, new guy, relatively speaking. Kelly and Maitland, they're not even on Cape Cod still. Now, we had a great time in Cape Cod.
4: Oh, yes, we did.
1: We had a great trip.
3: A blast.
1: The staff at Pixie 103, Maddie B, everybody, just perfect.
4: Maddie B impressed me so much on Friday night, especially. I mean, throughout the entire planning process of going to Cape Cod. Day of, on site, boots on the ground. He was our guy.
3: Mm-hmm. Yeah.
4: Anything we needed, he's like, guys, anything you need, let me know. Let me know. Yeah. Checking in and like just making everything amazing.
3: They were so on. So. He had signs to help people park. He had T-shirts. He had it all. And that whole staff. I mean, they were all doing their part. It was it was a great
1: scene.
3: Honestly,
1: we spent the time flying back talking about how Pixie 103, the radio station. And this is no shot at anyone else, but they're still doing it the way radio is supposed to be done. Mm. It was awesome.
4: Absolutely.
1: Mm-hmm. Yeah, it was really awesome.
4: So
1: but,
4: on
1: Kelly and Maitland, go ahead.
4: I just want to say a quick thing about Matty B. So I had been texting him throughout the day on Friday. He's like, hey, let me know what you guys want for dinner, and we'll grab it before the show, because we had a couple of things that we had to do. So he's like, I'll just take care of all of it and make sure it's all in the dressing room before the show. And
3: which was awesome. Great. Yeah, fantastic.
4: So I got us some great food from this wonderful restaurant. And we had also said, like, hey, he wanted to know what we wanted to drink. So gave him, like, oh, free beer, drinks, you know, Crown and Diet. I drink Crown and Sprite, whatever. And so he had everything waiting in the dressing room when we walked in there. Mm-hmm. It was like all spread out. We're like, oh, this is amazing. And then at one point he came in. And you could tell he had been hustling.
3: He's been having a day, man.
4: He had
3: He's been
4: running
3: all over.
4: Up and down stairs, in and out of buildings, all over the place. And he came in, and he's, like, sweating through his shirt. And he's just, like, he's looking over at the liquor on the counter.
3: Mm-hmm.
4: He's like, I got a drink? Absolutely,
3: of
4: man.
3: Of course, man. Yeah. You brought it. Yeah.
4: Grab drink. I'm pouring it for him. Hand it to him. So he wanted Crown and Diet, just like free beer. And he called it out. He's like, I'm going to down this fast.
3: Yeah, he goes, I'm going to drink this kind of like almost disturbingly quickly.
1: I was making one after him. He finished before I finished getting ice in the cup.
3: He drank it like a glass of water.
4: I couldn't believe how quickly I heard just ice cubes rattling in the bottom of a solo cup.
1: Pretty amazing.
4: I was like,
3: I think you were in that, man.
4: That is.
3: He goes, and then he goes, well, back to it. And then he just disappears.
4: Out the door.
3: Yep.
4: Doing his thing.
3: Yeah.
1: It was awesome. It was a great trip.
3: It was a lot
1: Thanks
3: of
1: to everybody
3: fun.
1: Who came out to the Live at Night show, to the morning show. It was fun.
3: Yeah. I just stopped being damp.
4: Yeah.
1: From Friday morning.
4: Oh, my God. The morning show.
3: Well, I mean, all of Cape Cod, really. I mean, where we were staying at the hotel was more inland. As inland as you can get. On a peninsula, right? And, but, like, I remember even pulling out my stuff the night before, and I was going to iron a shirt, and I go, it's already damp. Like, everything is just a little damp.
1: Yeah. Well, Kelly and Maitland stayed to hang out for the whole weekend. And sure enough, yesterday, as we suspected would happen.
3: Oh, we knew. We knew.
1: We talked about it when the three of us were flying back on Saturday, me and Hot Wings and Steve. We're like, do you think they'll be back Monday? Probably not.
3: No.
1: No, no, probably not. Back. And sure enough, hey, y'all, we're having trouble with our flights.
3: Yeah, we know.
1: That's on the way next. It is.

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1: The Free Beer and Hot Wing Show. Free Beer, that's me. I'm here. Hot Wings is here.
2: I'm here. Hi, you heard
1: Steve
2: me.
1: Steve is here.
3: Hello.
1: So all the OGs. Tommy is here. Kelly and Maitland. They're not even on Cape Cod still. Now, we had a great time in Cape Cod.
3: Oh, yes, that was
2: we
3: so did. Much
2: fun.
1: A great
2: had
1: trip.
2: A blast.
1: Well, Kelly and Maitland stayed to hang out for the whole weekend. And sure enough, yesterday, as we suspected would happen.
2: Oh, we knew. We knew.
1: We talked about it when the three of us were flying back on Saturday, me and Hot Wings and Steve. We're like, do you think they'll be back Monday? Probably not.
2: No.
1: No, no they probably not. Back. And sure enough, hey, y'all, we're having trouble with our flights.
2: Yeah, we know.
1: That's on the way. Next, it is the Free Beer and Hot Wing Show.
3: Which I had already known about because since I booked the flights, even though I wasn't on the flight, United still finds it necessary to send me all the updates for all the flights.
1: Pretty nice of them.
3: So it was like I got a notification saying that something was delayed, and within about a minute, I had gotten a text from, or like Kelly and Maitland started texting, and I was like, oh boy, here we go.
1: So they got to get a free night's lodging. Thanks to United Airlines in Newark, New Jersey.
3: Yeah.
1: Not Boston.
3: Nope.
2: Not even the Big Apple.
1: Not on the Cape. Newark.
3: Yep. I wonder if they took advantage of it. I would assume that they did.
2: Probably.
3: We know our ladies.
2: Yeah, they knew early enough. So, yeah, I'm sure one of them's face down in Times Square right now.
1: Probably. Wearing the Elmo costume.
2: Poor Josh is holding back the hair of two women.
1: Oh, yeah.
3: Well, then I started getting notifications last night saying, your flight is boarding. And I was like, oh, they made it.
1: Right?
3: So I'm texting them. I was like, wait, did you guys get on a flight after all? And they said, no, that's the flight that was the standby flight that they put them on.
1: Mm-hmm.
3: But as Kelly said, they told them, we'll put you on standby. But there's no chance you're getting on the
1: flight.
3: We'll
1: also let you know if a hot air balloon blows by that's good taking you back to your houses.
3: So I kept getting these notifications. Your zone is boarding. Quick, get to the gate. Your final boarding. And then it just kept saying standby on their flights. So I was like, it sucks.
1: When I first saw you sent that, Steve, I thought, boy, this would be funny if they just quit paying attention because the airline told them. But now they actually could have made it.
3: Which would have been, I mean, everyone does that. If they're telling you you're not getting on a flight, why would I have any reason to check back?
1: I probably wouldn't have still been at the airport.
3: I would have been gone.
1: Because by that point, the airline had already given them a hotel and food voucher.
3: Oh.

0: and it was like so, 5 hours later.
1: Yeah, I wouldn't have been there.
0: There's no chance I would have waited at the airport for 5 hours for the very, very slight chance that I might get on a flight later. Yeah. Nope.
1: No, thank you.
2: I would have.
1: Kelly and Maitland could have driven back by now.
3: Oh, they definitely could have. Yeah. You know, I mean, if they cared, they would have gotten
1: rented a car and driven from
3: it's 11 and New it's Jersey about 11 and a half hours.
0: Made that drive many times.
3: Absolutely. So have I. So is free beer.
1: Yeah. This text, make them call in.
3: Nah.
1: This one, not surprised Kelly and Mate are gone. They're probably, based on their Instagram stories, they're probably still pooping straight oyster.
3: Probably true.
0: Did they seriously eat 5 dozen oysters between Kelly Maitland and Maitland's boyfriend, Josh? Because there was an Instagram story.
1: That seems like a lot.
0: That said something like, oh, you thought we were kidding when we said we were going to eat 5 dozen oysters. Because there were at least 4 or 5 plates.
1: So 20 oysters apiece.
0: Full of oysters.
1: Is that a lot? That seems like a lot.
3: That's a ton. That, I mean. That's a lot. That's a lot of snot.
0: It's probably not a lot of, like, volume.
1: Actual food?
0: Yeah.
3: I don't know, man.
0: Because, I mean, an oyster.
3: You get into dozens of anything.
0: Well, oysters are pretty, like, I mean, it's basically a bite, and it's, like,
1: it's not that much, yeah.
0: A bite's worth. I mean, I know you don't really chew them. You just kind of.
1: So maybe it just so seems like a lot because it's so disgusting to me.
3: Yeah, it is.
1: That's I probably
3: mean,
1: it.
3: Yeah. I mean,
1: because
3: yeah,
1: no one's ever
3: lot.
1: Been like, oh, 20 French fries. How am I going to do it?
0: Yeah. So I'll be interested to see how they're feeling. But I mean, I think they should feel
3: great.
0: They're probably, they got to be awake.
3: No, yeah, they don't.
0: Well, they fly in 3 hours. They fly at like 9 a.m.
1: Why do you think they'd be awake?
3: There's no way.
0: Kelly does do the.
1: If they fly in
0: thing.
1: 3 hours, they're going to get to the airport in 2 hours and 40 minutes.
3: And I assume, yeah, they're probably pretty close to the airport, I would think. So
0: it was funny, though. Maitland did say, well, they gave us a 10% off voucher for a hotel, but Kelly's on the phone with United to make sure we don't have to pay for a hotel. And all I could think of was, I feel bad for that United employee.
1: Oh, my God. Yeah, that's not good.
0: I mean, They should pay.
3: Yeah, I mean,
1: they basically
3: their fault.
1: Gave them a Bed Bath & Beyond coupon.
0: Yeah.
1: And said, hey, you can save some money if you want to sleep outside.
0: That's such BS that the default is not, here's your hotel room,
1: right.
0: Here's your food voucher.
3: Yeah.
0: That one's on us.
3: Mm-hmm. Yeah, we'll start with a cup of iced tea and see if they ask for more.
1: That is what they do, yeah.
3: Basically, yeah.
1: On the way, what has ruined your name? 20 names that have been ruined over the last 20 years, but I bet you there's more than those. And what ruined them? You might have had a fine name going on before you got a little older, Alexa or Isis.
3: Yeah.
0: Oh,
1: everything was going along. Oh, yeah, Siri's out.
3: Uh-huh.
1: That's on the way. Next, it is. 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
1: Let us get to this. The Free Beer and Hot Wings Report. Ever made a username, like an old username or an old nickname on something where then people see it, where it's sort of forward facing, right? Like if you had a nickname when you were younger, if you were, you know, Wet Spot, and all of a sudden on Uber Eats, every time you ordered, it was for Wet Spot McJones or something like that.
2: Uh-huh.
1: All right, well, this Wet Spot, and all of a sudden on Uber Eats, every time you ordered, it was for Wet Spot McJones or something like that.
2: Uh-huh.

0: crematory. Remember that story?
1: Yeah, he fell right in.
0: The commission that oversees that was like, that's not how that's supposed to go. All the way. What's an early sign you are dealing with an annoying person?
1: Oh, there's so many.
0: There are. Share yours next. 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
4: An extreme heat warning's in effect for all of central Illinois until midnight on Thursday, as we expect several days in a row of hot and humid conditions. We'll have a high of 94 degrees this afternoon with mostly sunny skies and temperatures feeling between 105 and 110. With the News Channel 20 Storm Team Forecast, I'm meteorologist Matt Bednar.
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1: 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What's a sign that somebody's going to be an annoying person when you first meet them? This could be hurtful because you might find out there are things that we do or that you do individually. You're like, oh, couple texts early on before we get to some of the other ones. The first sign that someone is going to be an annoying person is the fact that they are a person. People are annoying. Okay, some people do feel that.
2: I mean, I'm cynical, but geez.
1: Text from Grand Rapids. You know someone's going to be annoying if they show up to anything wearing fingerless gloves.
2: Okay.
1: Like, yeah, there's a time.
3: Like Andrew Dice Clay on stage in the 80s.
1: What if it's those bike gloves where they have padding for the
2: top of definitely.
1: Your palm? Really?
2: Oh, cyclists? Yeah, why? Cyclists are annoying because they always tell you about their bikes.
1: I had those. I'm not a cyclist. I never told you about my bike.
2: You had those?
1: Yeah. I used to ride bike a lot. I need to start doing that again. Unrelated. But yeah, I felt like a douchebag every time I put them on.
3: Did you feel like you needed them for some reason?
1: It helped, yeah.
3: Helped what?
1: So that the bones at the top of your palm don't hurt.
3: So you don't get calluses?
1: It's like extra padding.
3: You got to keep your hands dainty?
1: No, it's not calluses. It's
2: loosen your grip.
1: Yeah, I know. I got to get a grip on things, Alex.
2: Got to. Anybody who starts off, who approaches and says, actually, when they hear you talking, an overhearer.
4: Yeah.
2: People who inject themselves into a conversation they're not a part of. Well, this is about to be annoying. Mm-hmm.
1: Text. Anyone who greets you with a name like, hey, guy.
3: Hey, chief.
2: Oh, boy. Yeah, probably. Yeah, who gives you a nickname before they even know you. Anybody who says, guess what, is going to be annoying.
1: Like, once in a while. Hey, guess what?
2: But people very rarely only say one guess what. It's every sentence is... They don't just tell you things. They go, guess what? And then guess what? And you, I don't know. Like, could you just tell me what you're going to tell me?
1: Yeah, because I'm not going to guess.
2: I don't know. That's right up there with the, I mean, it's a verbal crutch for a lot of people. It's like the, you know what I'm saying, people.
1: Know what I'm saying?
2: You know what I'm saying?
1: You know?
2: No, I mean, I don't know. Just say it.
1: Keep saying it and we'll find out.
3: See, I was thinking when you first talked about this topic, I was thinking like after you kind of got to know them a little bit, but you're talking like very, very first impression.
1: It could be whatever.
3: Okay, I was thinking one-uppers.
1: Don't rule yourself out.
3: Yeah, definitely one-uppers. No matter what you're talking about, you know, if you saw a car accident on the way to work today, they saw a plane crash on the way to work today.
1: Where's the line between that and just sharing and saying, yes, I've had that experience too? Because that is something we do, right?
3: Yeah.
2: Yeah, I mean, that's part of conversation, certainly. It's just...
1: And I think it's... by the way, it's an ADHD thing for people to want to share a similar experience in a way that says, yes, I can relate. But that can also sound like one-upping.
3: But you need to let the original story finish first.
1: That's a
3: great
1: point.
3: React to it a little bit. Maybe ask a follow-up question. It's when you just go straight from them talking to you talking. Mm-hmm. Without there being any kind of buffer in the middle.
1: That is pretty bad.
3: Like we had talked recently about somebody that we had an interaction with where as soon as they showed up at dinner, they were immediately already into a story talking about, like almost bragging about how little they sleep and how much they have to drive for work.
1: Yeah.
3: And we were just like, what the hell is going on?
1: But that person... my first thought is I'm not going to like this person was they showed up late for dinner, which that was, they couldn't control that. They sat down without introducing anyone or introducing themselves to anyone. Cause everyone from our show was meeting them for the first time. Didn't say hello to anyone, sat down and started talking like we had all known each other and then did what you were talking about. I'm like, I don't even know who you are yet, man. Yeah. You're a house of fire.
3: Yeah, the bragging about how much you work and how little you sleep thing is always weird to me.
1: That is weird. That used to be like a badge of honor, I think.
3: Mm-hmm.
1: But we've shifted off that. This one, people who feel the need to control the actions of groups and parties, even when they're not organized. And they explain, like when you're hanging out, talking, everyone's having a nice time, and the one person who needs more attention says, we want to play a party game. And most of the people go, nah. And then they spend a bunch of time convincing everyone to play anyway, so we all have to listen to them, go over the rules, and explain everything so they can be in charge.
3: Nope.
2: Yeah.
1: Never thought about that, but yeah, that is annoying.
2: I'm going to prejudge a person as annoying when it's a regular casual situation and they're wearing novelty clothes.
1: What's novelty clothes?
2: You know, the guy who shows up to something, everybody's dressed normal, but he's wearing a suit jacket with question marks all over.
3: Or a Charlie Brown tie.
2: Or some weird hat. You go, well, this person's going to be annoying.
1: Wasn't that you in high school?
2: Yes.
1: And is that the reason you say this is true?
2: Partially, but also high school is a different animal. I'm talking about, you know, adults now, where you're in your 30s, 40s, 50s, and it's just a normal thing, and then somebody comes in looking like Ron Popeil or the Riddler, and you go, is this necessary? You're going to get on my nerves, aren't you?
1: All right, more in the next segment. It is the Free Beer and Hot Wings. 92.7 WQLZ, the rock station.
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1: What's a sign that somebody's going to be an annoying person when you first meet them?
2: The people who you don't really know that point out everything about you in the moment. Like, for instance, I would have, I always have a lot of tabs open on my computer. And it's the person that would walk in and go, "Wow, you sure got a lot of tabs open on your computer. Hey, your shirt's weird. Hey, where'd you get those shoes?"
3: Your shirt's weird.
1: You know what I mean? Those are equal?
2: Yeah. Where they're just, like, telling you about, like, yourself to you. You've met people like that before. Yes. Where they, like, narrate you to you. And you go, "Why are you doing this?"
1: Yeah.
2: "Oh, man, you have an orange car. I know, I'm sitting in it." Like, thanks.
3: Hey, orange car guy.
2: Yeah, the narrator. Especially if it's condescending.
1: Well.
2: Those people drive bananas.
1: Text. "Guess what, Chief? I just found out that I'm annoying." Oh, God, you got both of them?
2: Yeah.
1: Oh, man, what guess happened
3: what,
1: to you?
3: Chief?
2: Guess what? And then guess what? We always talk about years and years ago, we interviewed Bill Romanowski.
1: Former linebacker.
2: Oh,
1: and now,
2: gosh.
1: Fitness, nutrient, and potion peddler.
2: He
1: may
2: started
1: work, I don't know.
2: Every sentence with, "And guess what?" And then guess what? And hey, guess what? This has taurine in it. And guess what? That means bull. Hey, guess what? I'm here. What? Jesus.
1: Ah. Text. "Someone who is younger than you, but immediately starts telling you how they know a better way to do whatever you're doing."
2: Yeah.
1: That is weird, because it is possible they do know a better way.
2: It's true, but it's the special person that knows how to approach that in the right way. And a lot of people don't.
1: How do you know someone's going to be annoying? Tommy, how do you know someone's going to be annoying when you first meet them?
4: They come up to me, "Hey, buddy."
1: Hey, buddy?
4: Yeah, I don't like buddy. Anytime someone uses
1: just buddy, or is it any form of that? Like,
4: I think it kind of falls
1: hey
4: with
1: there,
4: the
1: diggity
4: whole
1: dog.
4: Yeah, I think it kind of falls with the whole, like, chief.
1: What's
4: like
1: up, fart?
4: That one really pissed me off. Yeah. Or anyone who claps you on the back. I don't like that one either.
1: Oh, like, yeah, that's annoying.
4: Yeah, like,
1: don't touch me.
4: Like, hey. I'm like, oh, why are you hitting me?
1: Text. "Hot wings, I understand what you're saying. The person that narrates you to you. As a 6 foot tall woman, I don't need to hear, 'Wow, you're tall.' Yeah, I know. I see the top of your stupid head."
2: Yeah.
5: I've really made a conscious effort to not do stuff like that. Because it's so easy to, "Oh, you play basketball?"
2: It is.
5: You know, that
2: it
5: kind
2: is
5: of stuff.
2: Sometimes when you're trying to break the ice or you don't know what to say, physical attributes are an easy thing to jump to. Mm-hmm. But, yeah,
5: it's like
2: same.
5: The last thing that people want to know or last thing people want to hear.
2: Same.
5: Like, oh, you're talking about how I look.
2: Like,
5: something
2: I learned.
5: I'm self-conscious about.
2: I learned that from our old boss, Bobby Duncan, who was like 6'9". And everyone, everywhere you would go, would ask him if he played basketball. Because he does stand out. He's a big man with a ponytail. Mm-hmm. You know, you go, okay. But I go, yeah, that seems like it's really annoying.
1: That poor guy.
5: Did he play basketball?
1: No.
2: No. Mm-mm. No, he was completely inept.
1: One of my favorite moments with that dude was we were at a basketball game. And this was sort of at the dawn of craft brews being more and more common. So at the arena, you could buy a regular traditional beer, like a Bud Light or whatever it was, and it came in a normal size cup. But at that point, if you bought a craft beer, and most people weren't, it was more expensive and small. And so he's already 6'9 and attracts a lot of attention. Then everybody, we go, like, as the station staff, everybody goes out to get a beer. We all come back. And then my ex-wife and her friend are sitting there, and they look over and they go, "Oh my God, look how small that cup is in your hand." And he's like, "It's a smaller cup than everybody else's." And they're like, "It doesn't matter. You have a big hand and it's a small cup. And
5: you're a freak."
1: Now, we all joined in because it was funny.
2: Well, because it does look funny.
1: It did look funny. Yeah. Steve, you know how it is.
5: Yeah. Yeah, I do.
2: How everything looks giant in your hands.
5: It's terrible when people walk up to you and point out your physical attributes.
2: It's awful. It's so
5: annoying. Show me your hands, but not in, like, a police way.
2: Yeah.
1: Text, a good way to know if someone is annoying. Ask yourself this question. Do they sound like Blippi when you meet them?
4: Hey.
1: That felt really targeted,
4: that was
1: right?
4: Crazy targeted.
2: Yeah, I don't.
1: I mean, I can only think of one person I've ever known. Well, two that sounded like Blippi. There's Blippi and Tommy.
4: Right. Hey, why'd you say that?
2: There it is.
1: That's true.
2: Yeah.
1: So far, there might be more of you Blippies out there. But yeah, this person says that would be annoying.
4: And it's ironic because I agree with them. I mean, guilty.
1: More next. It is the Free Beer and Hot Wing Show. 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
17: An extreme heat warning's in effect for all of central Illinois until midnight on Thursday, as we expect several days in a row of hot and humid conditions. We'll have a high of 94 degrees this afternoon with mostly sunny skies and temperatures feeling between 105 and 110. With the News Channel 20 Storm Team Forecast, I'm meteorologist Matt Bednar.
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9: An extreme heat warning is in effect for all of central Illinois until midnight on Thursday, as we expect several days in a row of hot and humid conditions. We'll have a high of 94 degrees this afternoon with mostly sunny skies and temperatures feeling between 105 and 110. With the News Channel 20 Storm Team Forecast, I'm meteorologist Matt Bednar.
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1: Next hour, Name That Tune. Steve, are you running Name That Tune today?
2: Yeah, I have it. Okay. I can absolutely run it.
1: I think for all the times we've done it where it's just us, I think today we have a couple listeners on to fight with us. See how they do?
2: Yeah.
1: Mm-hmm. See how that goes. We might regret that.
2: Possibly.
1: Or it might be the most fun ever.
2: That's right. Blame Kelly if we regret it. It doesn't go well.
1: Right now, Dumber Than the Show trivia about to happen. 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It is time to play Dumber Than the Show trivia. Chance to win cash each and every day. Each of us on the show has our own jackpot. Each show member gets to play generally no more than once a week. Once you're picked, you're out for that week. Mm-hmm. Win or lose.
2: Yeah.
1: We add $100 to the jackpot every time. If you win, it goes up. If you lose, the listener gets all the money in your jackpot, and then that show member starts over at 100. David in Binghamton, New York, joins us. Hi, David. How are you?
3: I am well. How are you?
1: Very good. You're a handyman. You enjoy being the only employee of your company?
3: I do. I enjoy it very much.
1: David, who do you want to play in Dumber Than the Show trivia? Hot Wings is asking the questions. You can play Steve for 300 or me for 500.
3: I will play you for 500.
1: Makes sense. You and I will have the same five questions from Hot Wings. Whichever of us gets the most right will be the winner. If there is a tie, low time is the deciding factor. We get a maximum of 90 seconds. You can pass on questions, I can pass on questions, and Hot Wings will come back to them. I will not hear your turn. I'll be in the hallway. You have any questions?
3: Okey-doke. I do not.
4: Okay. All right.
5: Free beer, get out.
6: Hey. Yeah.
5: Are you settled, Tommy?
6: Yeah.
5: You got your place?
6: Yeah.
5: David, are you ready to go?
3: I am ready to go.
5: Okay. Your time on Dumber Than the Show trivia begins in 3, 2, 1. Which element has the chemical symbol Fe?
3: Iron.
5: Nairobi is the capital of what African country?
3: Nigeria.
5: What actor starred in the films Better Off Dead, Say Anything, Gross Point Blank, and High Fidelity?
3: John Cusack.
5: An echinacea flower is commonly known by what funnel-shaped name?
3: Double pass.
5: Who is the arch nemesis of Optimus Prime?
3: Oh, double pass.
5: Time. David, how do you think that you did?
3: Very disappointing.
5: We've all felt that a time or two for ourselves. But you don't know. You might have done better than you think. We're going to put you on hold and wave Free Beer back in here. Back with you in a moment. Free Beer enters the room. Free Beer, are you ready?
1: I am.
5: Okay, your time on Dumber Than the Show trivia begins in 3, 2, 1. Which element has the chemical symbol Fe?
1: Iron.
5: Nairobi is the capital of what African country?
1: Pass.
5: What actor starred in the films Better Off Dead, Say Anything, Gross Point Blank, and
1: John Cusack.
5: An echinacea flower is commonly known by what funnel-shaped name?
1: Pass.
5: Who is the arch nemesis of Optimus Prime?
1: Megatron.
5: Nairobi is the capital of what African country?
1: Kenya.
5: An echinacea flower is commonly known by what funnel-shaped name?
1: Pass. I don't know.
5: Time.
1: Not great at all.
5: Free Beer says not great. We're going to bring David back in to score this game.
1: David.
3: Yes, sir.
1: Welcome back.
3: Thank you.
5: Which element has the chemical symbol Fe? David said iron. Free Beer said iron. That's iron.
1: Sweet. Things are looking up.
5: You are tied at 1. An echinacea flower is commonly known by what funnel-shaped name? David was a double pass. Free Beer passed and then passed again. The name is Coneflower.
1: Oh.
5: Tied at 1. Who is the arch nemesis of Optimus Prime? David double passed. Free Beer said Megatron. It's Megatron. What actor starred in the films Better Off Dead, Say Anything, Gross Point Blank, and High Fidelity? David said John Cusack. Free Beer said John Cusack.
1: Oh.
5: Because it's John Cusack. 3-2. Free Beer leads. Coming down to the final question. Nairobi is the capital of what African country? Freebeer passed and then said Kenya. David said Nigeria. Dang. The answer is Kenya.
4: Hey!
1: Shakiest four ever.
4: Well done.
1: David, thank you for listening. Thanks for playing. This reminds me of the day that you fleeced an old lady and made all her friends hire you.
4: Thanks, guys.
1: David, thanks for listening. Appreciate you, bud.
4: Appreciate you guys. Thank you.
1: All right. That's a very soft win. I'll take it, though. On the way, name that tune. Would you like to play along with us? Normally, we make you just play along from your car. This time, play along with us in the O'Reilly Auto Parts studios. We'll get a couple callers to join us and name that tune. Steve's running it. Is there a theme, Steve?
2: Yes, there is.
1: Do you know what it is?
2: I do.
1: Can you tell us?
2: I'll tell you at the beginning of the game.
1: All right, 1-800-947-3979. 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
1: 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Time to play Name That Tune. Steve, you're in charge today.
2: I am in charge.
1: Kelly
2: has... This is the first time I've done this.
1: Oh, wow. Are you excited?
2: Yeah, very
1: You've
2: much
1: You've been
2: so.
1: Anointed by Kelly, normal leader.
2: I know.
1: Let's welcome our contestants, shall we? Scott and Lansing listening on 94.9 WMMQ. Hello, Scott.
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1: 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Hello, Tyler.
13: Hey, good morning.
1: Welcome.
2: All right, guys, I've got tunes for you to name and clues to go along with them. I'm going to read the clue first, and if you know the tune based on the clue, buzz in with your name. Your name is your buzzer. Test your buzzers.
1: Tyler.
12: Tyler. Scott.
2: You don't know the tune by the time I've done reading. Blue, I will play the tune for you. Buzz in one more time. Touch your buzzer.
13: Sorry.
2: All right. This week's theme is stuck because they were stuck in an airport.
1: Oh,
2: Kelly and Maitland
1: sense.
2: Were.
1: Oh.
2: All right. Are you guys ready for tune number one?
1: Yes.
2: All right. The guy in this 1973 soft rock ditty is critical of the music industry, and he finds himself stuck in the middle of a pack of fools along with his fellow bandmates after having
14: Tommy
2: guess.
14: Is it Stuck in the Middle with You by Steeler's Wheel? Yes.
2: Absolutely right.
1: That was the only stuck song I thought of, and then as soon as he started saying it, I thought, it's not that one. Yeah, I didn't expect it to be first.
2: Yeah.

0: I don't think she wrote this about Mike.
1: Almost certainly no. Scott and Tyler, good job. You both get lucky idiot accounts. Let's get two new contestants to play in the next segment. 1-800-947-3979. You can show us how wicked smart you are as well. More next. Name that tune. It is the Free Beer and Hot Wings Show.

0: To number 8, Persistence is the name of the game. For this singer in this 1960 chart-topping rock and roll single, he sings about having such steadfast stick-to-itiveness as he pursues his honey that she won't be able to avoid him or shake him off.
1: Free beer.
0: Free beer.
1: Hot wings. Stuck on you, Elvis Presley.
0: Yes, sir.

0: final one, guys.
1: Okay.
0: Tune number 13 on Name That Tune, where the common theme is stuck, as our very own Kelly and Maitland, they are stuck in an airport. Final song. Originally an upbeat reggae tune by Jamaican singer Jimmy Cliff, the singer transformed this song into a slow-building, intense rock song that has been a fan favorite staple at his concerts. The singer made minor alterations to the lyrics, changing lines like "evil concentrated must be disintegrated" to "I'll teach my eyes to see beyond these walls in front of me," which shifted the message from imminent escape to a more obstinate determination. I'd be surprised if anyone knows this one. Tune number 13.
2: Oh, is this from Kelly's Big Bag of Hits?
1: There's got to be one every week.
0: I know this song very well, and I like it a lot.
2: So it's Springsteen.
3: No, never mind.
0: There we go.
2: Oh. Tommy buzzed in.
3: No, no, he didn't.
0: Tommy. Yeah,
3: Tommy.
0: No! Tommy.
3: Well, yes. Now that I know it's the boss, I was going to say Whitesnake, Here I Go Again, but...
0: No, the boss did not have a song called Whitesnake, Here I Go Again.
3: Yeah, unfortunate there, isn't it?
0: Well, you just have to guess another song.
3: Born to Run, Bruce Springsteen.
0: That is incorrect.
3: No. Basically, identical.
4: Well, it seems like I'm caught up in your trap again.
0: He's already said the title.
2: Okay, like I'm out. What is the
0: answer? No.
2: Free beer.
0: A free beer.
2: Bruce Springsteen, Caught Up in Your Tragedy.
0: No, you got one of the words wrong, and it's the key word.
1: Hot wings.
0: Hot wings.
1: Caught Up in Your Trap by Bruce Springsteen.
0: No, too many words and not enough of one word.
5: Dustin.
0: Dustin.
5: Caught in Your Tragedy?
0: No.
3: All right, Dennis, bring it home.
2: Dennis.
6: Caught in
0: No.
2: Hot
0: free
2: wings.
0: Beer. Hot wings.
1: In Your Trap.
0: No.
2: Free beer.
0: Free beer.
2: In Your Tragedy.
0: No.
2: Bruce...
0: No.
1: Hot
0: no.
1: wings.
0: No. Hot wings.
1: Caught Up in Your Trap.
0: No. Almost yes.
2: Free beer.
0: Free beer.
2: Springsteen. Trapping.
0: No. Probably the closest, I guess.
2: Hot wings.
0: Dustin. Hot wings.
2: Trapper Keeper.
0: Yeah. No.
5: Trapped.
2: Oh, headstrong.
0: Who said that?
5: Dustin.
0: Dustin, what did you say?
5: Bruce Springsteen, Trapped.
3: Oh,
0: there
3: no.
0: we go.
2: Yeah, we said that. No. Dustin and Dennis, well done. Hold on.
0: Turn it back up. It's, no. it's building.
2: I'm not turning it back up. We're way late. $1,000 Minute of Mayhem is next. Want to play? 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
18: An extreme heat warning's in effect for all of central Illinois until midnight on Thursday, as we expect several days in a row of hot and humid conditions. We'll have a high of 94 degrees this afternoon with mostly sunny skies and temperatures feeling between 105 and 110. With the News Channel 20 Storm Team forecast, I'm meteorologist Matt Bednar.
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2: All right.
1: Hello, Adam. Welcome to the Free Beer and Hot Wings Show. How are you today?
3: Doing well. How are you?
1: Very good. Adam's in Birmingham.
3: Correct.
1: Adam, you got to get 10 questions right in 60 seconds before the buzzer sounds. If you can do that, you win $1,000 from the Bank of Free Beer and Hot Wings. You can pass on questions and we'll come back to it. Last answer has to be out all the way before the buzzer sounds. Tie does not go to the runner. Any questions?
3: No, sir.
1: All right, Adam. Good luck. Time to play the $1,000 Minute of Mayhem, and your turn begins in 3, 2, 1. When standing in sunlight, what vitamin does your body synthesize?
3: B.
1: What river flows through the Grand Canyon?
3: Oh, man. Snake.
1: What layer of the Earth's atmosphere sits between the troposphere and the mesosphere?
3: Stratosphere.
1: What insect is responsible for more human deaths worldwide each year than any other animal?
3: Bumblebee.
1: What was the name of the long-standing official Nintendo strategy magazine?
3: Oh, Gamer Digest.
1: What singer was born Sherilyn Sarkeesian?
3: Sheryl Crow.
1: What state is nicknamed the Badger State?
3: Wisconsin.
1: Name one of the three original owners of the restaurant chain Planet Hollywood.
3: Oh, man. Marky Mark.
1: Who sang the 1995 hit Gangsta's Paradise?
3: Yeah.
1: Did you win $1,000? No.
3: Not
1: even. We only
3: twice.
1: Got through 8 questions and you did not get them all right, but let's score the game for fun. All right. When standing in sunlight, what vitamin does your body synthesize?
4: Adam said D.
1: Hot start. That is correct. What river flows through the Grand Canyon?
4: Adam made noises and then said snake.
1: That is incorrect. Steve.
5: Colorado.
1: Correct. Were you thinking of snake because of Evel Knievel's Snake River Falls thing? Or was that just a wild guess?
5: Snake River Canyon, right?
1: Snake River Canyon.
3: Yeah. Colorado was my first guess, but I changed to snake for some reason.
5: Yeah, it sounds like it wasn't your first guess.
4: Second guessing is the killer.
1: What layer of the Earth's atmosphere sits between troposphere and mesosphere?
4: Adam said the stratosphere.
1: Correct. What insect is responsible for more human deaths worldwide each year than any other animal?
4: Adam picked the decidedly non-aggressive bumblebee.
1: Incorrect. Mosquitoes. What was the name of the long-standing official Nintendo strategy magazine?
4: Adam said Gamer Digest.
5: Wrong. Nintendo Power.
1: Nintendo Power. God, it was exciting when that showed up. What singer was born Sherilyn Sarkeesian?
4: Adam said Sheryl Crow.
1: Incorrect. Steve.
5: Cher.
1: What state is nicknamed the Badger State?
4: Adam said Wisconsin.
1: Correct. Name one of the three original owners of the restaurant chain Planet Hollywood.
4: Adam said Marky Mark.
1: No. Steve.
5: Sly Stallone?
1: Yes.
4: Come on.
5: Schwarzenegger?
1: Yes. Third one's harder.
5: Oh, it's Bruce Willis.
1: Yeah. Steve gets all the points today. How many did Adam get?
4: Adam got 3.
1: All right, Adam.
3: Thank
1: you for playing.
4: Yes.
3: Thank you.
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1: 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What do we learn in just a moment? First, a quick one more thing, which could be referred to as two dumb people discuss a terribly stupid idea. Jake Paul, influencer and boxer, says that he wants to play in the NFL as a slot receiver.
2: Of course he does.
1: Mm-hmm. He turns 30 on January 17th. Now, he was a high school dropout at Westlake High School, but he did go back and get his degree. He says that after he's done boxing, he's thinking about walking on at Stanford. You know, one of the best universities in the country.
3: Oh, is he?
2: Mm-hmm.
3: Huh.
2: Okay.
1: Yeah, so that's what he says. I said there were two dumb people discussing it. The other one is Antonio Brown.
2: Man.
1: Antonio Brown, former wide receiver, said, I don't think you're going to do it, but I can't wait to watch you try. Once again, that's today's edition of Two Dumb People Discussing a Terrible Idea.
3: And you really sugarcoated how Antonio Brown said what he said, too.
1: Yeah. Oh, he said there's a 0.000001% chance you'll ever make it, but I can't wait to watch it unfold. You would get, dude, you would get effing rocked.
2: Yeah, they'd kill him.
1: That's true. Very, very true. What did we learn today? Tommy, what did you learn?
4: Yeah, it's time for feeling down. Put on that Huey.
1: Steve, what did you learn?
5: I learned it ain't that man's birthday.
1: Hot Wings, what did you learn?
2: I didn't learn nothing.
1: Did I learn anything? Let's find out. Oh, the name Chewbacca was ruined by a few movies for a lot of people. That was.
3: Yeah, I went to school with three different Chewbaccas.
2: Mm-hmm. Yeah,
1: never had a problem.
3: Came out.
2: That's right. Yeah, I learned about how that movie ruined the name Anakin, too.
1: That is all for today. It is the Free Beer and Hot Wings.
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18: An extreme heat warning's in effect for all of central Illinois until midnight on Thursday, as we expect several days in a row of hot and humid conditions. We'll have a high of 94 degrees this afternoon with mostly sunny skies and temperatures feeling between 105 and 110. With the News Channel 20 Storm Team Forecast, I'm meteorologist Matt Bednar.
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1: 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James in Wichita Falls, Texas. More specifically, James Smith. You sound like an anonymous poster. Is that right, James?
2: Yes, really. 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
2: 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I do have a security clearance. And she goes, no, never mind. You can go.
1: 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I can't do it.
0: 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When a good

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6: An extreme heat warning's in effect for all of central Illinois until midnight on Thursday, as we expect several days in a row of hot and humid conditions. We'll have a high of 94 degrees this afternoon with mostly sunny skies and temperatures feeling between 105 and 110. With the News Channel 20 Storm Team Forecast, I'm meteorologist Matt Bednar.
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Question, do you have your tickets? 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We will definitely be bringing the boom, P-O-D.

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theory of a dead man, RX, Medicaid, 92.7 WQLZ, The Rock Station. Good Tuesday morning to you. It is Kyle. Don't forget that theory of a dead man. Going to be out on the road with Seven Dust. Going to be coming through Decatur, the Devon Lakeshore Amphitheater on August 19th. All the details, concert calendar, WQLZ.com. Latest one from Papa Roach featuring Hanuman Kind. See you in hell. Crank it up. It's QLZ.

Hinder, Get Stoned, 92.7 WQLZ, the Rock Station. Hard to believe that the album that was on, Extreme Behavior, will turn 21 years old come September. 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
14: An extreme heat warning's in effect for all of central Illinois until midnight on Thursday, as we expect several days in a row of hot and humid conditions. We'll have a high of 94 degrees this afternoon with mostly sunny skies and temperatures feeling between 105 and 110. With the News Channel 20 Storm Team Forecast, I'm meteorologist Matt Bednar.
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19: Hello, I'm Ozempic. 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

Hey, Ron Jones, supercharged on 92.7 WQLZ, the rock station. Do you remember when he played the Illinois State Fair? He played on the Rising Star stage, what then became the Grand Central stage just a few years ago. And we are looking forward to the Illinois State Fair once again. It'll be here before you know it. We are going to be presenting the Shinedown Show as the last night, Sunday, August 23rd. From Ashes to New, we'll be opening up for them. Tickets are on sale right now through Ticketmaster, or you can get them at the Illinois State Fair box office. But keep listening, because we will have your tickets into that show. Deftones, My Mind is a Mountain now. QLZ.

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11: An extreme heat warning's in effect for all of Central Illinois until midnight on Thursday, as we expect several days in a row of hot and humid conditions. We'll have a high of 94 degrees this afternoon with mostly sunny skies and temperatures feeling between 105 and 110. With the News Channel 20 Storm Team Forecast, I'm meteorologist Matt Bednar.
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These guys just released a new album this past Friday, and it is a very solid album, if I do say so myself. 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
14: An extreme heat warning's in effect for all of central Illinois until midnight on Thursday, as we expect several days in a row of hot and humid conditions. We'll have a high of 94 degrees this afternoon with mostly sunny skies and temperatures feeling between 105 and 110. With the News Channel 20 Storm Team Forecast, I'm meteorologist Matt Bednar.
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We are inside of the Headbangers Lunch, and inside the Headbangers Lunch, we do mandatory Metallica. 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
3: I'm Mexican Batman.
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3: Sure.
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Good afternoon to you. It is Kyle. 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

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This is Evanescence's latest one. Who will you follow?

0: right?
1: Wait, that's not a real quote from you?
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1: Oh my God. 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
7: An extreme heat warning's in effect for all of central Illinois until midnight on Thursday, as we expect several days in a row of hot and humid conditions. We'll have a high of 94 degrees this afternoon with mostly sunny skies and temperatures feeling between 105 and 110. With the News Channel 20 Storm Team Forecast, I'm meteorologist Matt Bednar.
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Brain Stew from Green Day, 92.7 WQLZ, the rock station. Make sure you don't turn into a stew yourself, or at least, you know, some points, you know, some areas of your body for today and pretty much for the rest of the week. It is it's rather toasty out. It's going to be for this entire week, so make sure you stay hydrated, all that wonderful stuff out there, and just take care of yourself. Make sure you're taking breaks. And I had a buddy up in Green Bay text me today and was like, I'm going to go jogging when it's 90 degrees and 85% humidity today. And it's like, dude, don't die. So take care of yourself. It's going to be toasty out this week, so hopefully your job, if you are working either outside or you work somewhere where there's not as much air conditioning inside factories, things like that, hopefully you're getting plenty of relief and water and all that wonderful stuff. So take care of yourself. It's going to be toasty for the rest of the week. That extreme heat warning in effect, I believe, until midnight on Friday. And then it's only going to be like 89. Autumn Kings, gone, gone, gone. Their latest. It's QLZ. Good afternoon.

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13: The heat is on for Central Illinois with an extreme heat warning in effect. The combination of blistering heat and sweltering humidity will make it feel miserably hot. Tonight, mostly clear, warm and muggy with lows around 76. And for Wednesday, mostly sunny, hot and very humid with highs around 95, but the heat index near 110. With your News Channel 20 Storm Team Forecast, I'm Chief Meteorologist Cheryl Lemke.
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A tad bit before 2:30, but every weekday, 10:30, 2:30, 7:30. Got the spotlight for you to share with you new tunes that are out there. And this band you're probably very well aware of because they're going to be here in August. We've talked about this a whole lot, and this is the next single from their new album, 8. They were getting on for you for today. It's Young Again from Shinedown, with the guy saying that basically when they wrote it, it's kind of the embodiment of the song, a lot about nostalgia, and the song just kind of reflecting a lot of simpler times. 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So Shinedown for their spotlight, all powered by WDS. 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It's QLZ.

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Avatar, their new one called Crying Fire. It's QLZ. 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
1: If your friend was a real-life superhero and they confided in you that that's what they do, what would you do?
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3: I'm Mexican Batman.
4: Yeah. Hell yeah. 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
1: no.
2: Even?
1: No.
4: No.
3: Thank you,
4: that,
3: hot wings.
4: It becomes like, I mean, it's no different than having an inside joke or whatever. 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Because they're not gizmos, Steve. They're gadgets.
3: Sure,
4: they're
3: yeah.
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3: Yeah.
1: Can you imagine going to Hot Wings? Because he would be able to come up with a plan, but it would take so long.
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1: the
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4: the criminals
1: would be so
4: would be,
1: over.
4: The criminals would be old and dead.
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Triple Shot at 3 o'clock every single weekday. We do this for you to bring you either three songs from the same band. We go back to a certain year. We play three songs that all have something in common. The bands and or songs could create a central theme. It's all about reaching the end for today. That's on the way following Five Finger Death Punch, their latest, Eye of the Storm. I would like to say that, I know it's very hot this week, but it's nice to see that we've had decent weather when it comes to it not storming. It's been wonderful. It's QLZ.

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The End from Mammoth, 92.7 WQLZ, the Rock Station. Today, it's all about reaching the end, reaching the finish line, I guess you could say, or just really there's nothing left. So Mammoth kicking it off, and if you've not seen Wolfie and the Guys, absolutely incredible band live. We'll get Breaking Benjamin on the way. Following Daughtry, we have reached the bottom. There's nothing more. That's what I tell my dog when I've literally have reached the bottom of whatever I'm eating. I'm like, it's the bottom, buddy. There's none left. You ate it all. Although, it was me that did it. It's QLZ and the Triple Shot. Enjoy.

0: 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Three bands, if you've never seen them, I would highly recommend seeing all three. You would not be disappointed with that. But triple shot every single weekday at 3 o'clock, whether it's three tunes by the same band, three songs that have a common theme, the bands might have a theme. We go back to certain years every now and then, but we do it every single weekday at 3 o'clock, which means you'll hear it tomorrow. It's QLZ.
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5: Welp. 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
6: The heat is on for central Illinois with an extreme heat warning in effect. The combination of blistering heat and sweltering humidity will make it feel miserably hot. Tonight, mostly clear, warm and muggy with lows around 76. And for Wednesday, mostly sunny, hot and very humid with highs around 95, but the heat index near 110. With your News Channel 20 Storm Team forecast, I'm Chief Meteorologist Cheryl Lemke.
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Maybe at some point I will. 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It has nothing to do with blood, but it does have to do with the songs that you hate getting stuck in your head. Stuck in my head. I do like that song by Sleep Theory, though, but it does get stuck in my head when we play it. It'll probably be stuck in my head now. Right now, it's Filter. Your answer's on the way. It's QLZ.

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But the songs that you hate getting stuck in your head, Schlitzky just saying Limp Bizkit overall. Needless to say, he's not a fan of Nookie or Making Love to Morgan Wallen. It's all right. You know what, Schlitzky, I listen to enough Limp Bizkit for the both of us. So some of you out there that are like, maybe don't like this. Odds are I probably listen to enough for both of us to handle it. So it's all good out there. Let's see. Chaz says, I hate Rick Rolling myself. I don't know how he Rick Rolls himself, but he does. Is it just, Chaz, is it just you falling for it? Maybe that's the case. Maybe you think it's actually something, but you just end up falling for it overall. Let's see. I'm going to start throwing my arms at this. Megan and I am now doing the Maya Ha. I can't think of that guy's name on YouTube, but I know exactly what it is. But yeah, I started doing the arm movements as well. So if you know the Maya He guy from years and years ago on YouTube, he went viral. I believe South Park also made fun of him. They had an episode of where they made fun of a bunch of YouTube stars. I believe he was part of that. Numa Numa guy? Is that it? Numa Numa guy? I think that's it. Chicken Jockey for Scott. I'm going to have to look that one up again. Leah says again by Alice in Chains. Really? Really? That's my favorite Alice in Chains. Leah, that's my favorite Alice in Chains song. My favorite one. Are you sure you hate getting that song stuck in your head? Are you sure? That's what we're leaving off with for right now because I'm hurt by that answer. I act like I wasn't going to be, but I am. Facebook, Instagram, and X, the songs you hate getting stuck in your head. You can text or call 217-629-8200 as well. It's a perfect circle on QLZ.

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1: 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And we'll get into more of your answers, your daily Q questions about the songs that you do not like getting stuck in your head. However, Steve has texted in at 217-629-8200. And asking earlier, I was talking, we had Name and Blood by Black Label Society. I said, I have never actually signed my Name and Blood. So Steve says, so you've never actually signed anything in blood, but have you and a buddy done the blood brother ritual? You both cut your palm with a knife, then do the brother handshake for a minute. I don't know who's counting in this, but apparently it's for a full minute. And you're both blood brothers for life. Steve, I have not done that. If I have cut myself, it's always been by accident. I can't say that I've swapped blood with a buddy. Maybe I should. My blood is clean, by the way. It's not that I haven't done this because I have diseases. My blood's good, as far as I know. Kind of ironic, but as far as I know, I think I'm good. Speaking of Steve, when it comes to songs, he does not like getting stuck in his head. Says anything by Stale Donut. Yes, I mean Jelly Roll. Poor Mr. Roll. He's getting divorced, Steve. Have some sensitivity. Let's see. Greg the King says, the rodeo song. And then I love repeating it just to get a dirty look from the minions. Thank you, Greg. Thank you. Shanna says, the other day, the Baby Shark song popped up in a reel, and it was my unfortunate earworm for the rest of the day. I'm sorry, Shanna. I'm sorry. Ricky's trying to get you to sing the Cranberries. Sean says Higher by Creed, and then a gif of him grabbing of a woman grabbing her hair. So I don't know if he's actually done it to himself. I don't know if he commented. My apologies. This was not the plan in any of this to have you share these and then have them get stuck in your head. We will leave off with Jesse for the moment, who says the J.G. Wentworth song. 877 cash now. You're welcome, Jesse. More of answers. We're out at those in just a little bit. Alter Bridge, Silent Divide. QLZ.

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0: 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We'll round out the answers that we got today when it comes to your daily Q question about the songs you cannot stand getting stuck in your head. Let's see. We left off with J.G. Wentworth. Thank you, Jesse. Eric says, annoying ones. Imagine Dragons, definitely every single song by them. I never want to hear any of it. None of it. Thank you, Eric. Luke, this hurts. Pretty Fly for a White Guy. That hurts. That hurts, Luke. Joshua, I believe Joshua gets the final answer in today, says the Sea Shanty song. It is so catchy, it is irritating. Now, if you are an Assassin's Creed Black Flag fan, you get to experience a whole bunch of new shanties in that, which I'm very excited for. I'm a massive Assassin's Creed fan. So there's new shanties for Black Flag for Assassin's Creed 4, which I believe that is out, July 6th, July 9th, somewhere around there for the new version of it. Very excited. So I will have shanties probably stuck in my head for a very, very long time. But daily Q question stuff, we'll only have one more this week. I'm going to be out at the Spot tomorrow. That's the 90s restaurants that we will be giving you the chance to come on out, see us between 4 and 7. And it's going to be your chance to win a trip for two to Nashville to go see Weezer. We'll have a bunch of other cool prizes as well. I know Skeff's got some cool stuff for us. We've got some Everclear tickets we'll be giving away, some Knights Action Park passes. There's a complete list at WQLZ.com. But we're excited to be there 4 to 7 tomorrow. Come on by, say hello. That's where we'll be for the next six Wednesdays. It's QLZ.
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8: The heat is on for central Illinois with an extreme heat warning in effect. The combination of blistering heat and sweltering humidity will make it feel miserably hot. Tonight, mostly clear, warm and muggy with lows around 76. And for Wednesday, mostly sunny, hot and very humid with highs around 95, but the heat index near 110. With your News Channel 20 Storm Team Forecast, I'm Chief Meteorologist Cheryl Lemke.
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Judas Mind from Seether. It is 92.7 WQLZ, Central Illinois' rock station. Brian, appreciate hanging out with us this afternoon. New on Q-Fest, going to be here before we know it, Friday night, July 24th. Backham Blue and the Lovelorn, and we are still waiting to get confirmation for our third band that's out there. We are very excited to have Calamity Kills come here. Unfortunately, it's not going to work out for them anymore to get here to our fair city, but we're waiting. Once we get it confirmed, we'll let you know. But free show, all ages, July 24th at Weebles. They've always been phenomenal partners with us on doing any show we want. We've done some acoustic stuff there. We've done a lot of plugged-in shows, and excited to get back to Weebles at least once more this summer. See Offspring.

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Death Punch, Wash It All Away, 92.7 WQLZ, the rock station. They're hitting the road soon. They're going to be down in St. Louis, and this band is actually going to be in Decatur. We have Shinedown coming up later this hour. This is pretty much about the last 15 minutes of the hour here. Pretty much bands you can find, whether it be here in Springfield, in Decatur, or down in St. Louis. Shows all over the place. These guys teaming up with Fear of a Dead Man for co-headlining run. Seven Dust, Unbreakable, it's QLZ.

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1: 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And, of course, before that, Seven Dust Unbreakable, which I would like to say that I planned that. I did not. But I can tell you that this band will be at the Illinois State Fair on August 23rd, rounding everything out with From Ashes to New. We will have your chance to win tickets into the show. So keep on listening. 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

All My Life from the Foos, 92.7 WQLZ, the Rock Station. And we are down to, I believe, one final Rock the Dock stop that's going to be taking place tomorrow at Landmark Ford from 11 to 1 o'clock. So if you need Rock the Dock tickets, we've been out and about. This month has gone by very fast. So if you need any, tomorrow, 11 to 1. Landmark Ford, Prairie Crossing Drive. They will get you taken care of. Go on by and say you need some tickets, and who's ever out there will be more than happy to help you on out. It's Tim Montana. Break me down. Continuing the road rage. It's QLZ.

0: 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Continues with Poppy, Amy Lee, Courtney LaPlante, End of You. 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

0: 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Interviewed Caleb years ago. Awesome dude. Great interview. And very much looking forward to the next Beartooth record. As Caleb's talked about in the past, it's gonna be what you've come to expect from Beartooth. It's going to be things where he's screaming at you. There'll be some poppiness in there. There'll be some big riffs. And he pretty much does everything on the record. But less than 2 months ago now. For that, System of a Down. Don't know when we'll ever get a new record from them. It might happen someday. Like JP says, Angels in the Outfield. It could happen. It's QLZ.
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6: 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Live a little. 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
5: The heat is on for Central Illinois with an extreme heat warning in effect. The combination of blistering heat and sweltering humidity will make it feel miserably hot. Tonight, mostly clear, warm and muggy with lows around 76. And for Wednesday, mostly sunny, hot and very humid with highs around 95, but the heat index near 110. With your News Channel 20 Storm Team forecast, I'm Chief Meteorologist Cheryl Lemke.
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Fozzie, their latest I Know Evil, 92.7 WQLZ, Central Illinois' rock station, and an awesome band to see live. Chris Jericho, if you're a wrestling fan, you know his history in wrestling for over 20-some years, probably, 30 years at this point, an awesome front man, and definitely a lot of that flair and everything that makes him such an entertaining wrestler. You see it on stage as well. Just awesome dude, and I know he has got Quarantine, the Kiss cover band that he does, and obviously Fozzie and wrestles, and don't know how the dude has the energy. It's Hailstorm on QLZ. Lizzie is also part of a Soundgarden tribute kind of cover band kind of thing that's going on. It's called King Ultra Mega. It's pretty cool. It's QLZ.

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Nirvana on 92.7 WQLZ, Central Illinois' rock station, and we will hopefully see it tomorrow. Speaking of the 90s, hopefully we'll see it tomorrow at The Spot, which is the old Finley's Tap House. We're going to be hanging out there every single Wednesday, our pretty fly for a Wednesday, for the next six Wednesdays, your hump days, whatever you want to call them, and I'll be there from 4 until 7. We've got your chance to win some different weekly prizes, like different gift cards. We'll have some Everclear tickets to give away. That show out of Dannenberger in August. We're also going to find somebody to go on a trip to go see Weezer in Nashville, Bridgestone Arena in October. So come on out. You got to make sure that you're present. You hang around. You get signed up for these prizes. You just got to make sure you hang out and hang out with us. We'll be drawing nine qualifiers at the end of every single Wednesday. And then on August 5th, we're going to find out who's going to go be seeing Weezer. So you can qualify more than one time for that, but it's got to be different Wednesdays. You can't qualify twice in the same night. But those details for Pretty Fly for a Wednesday, you can find them all at WQLZ.com, and you can play your games. It's Greta Van Fleet, their new one on QLZ.

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10: The heat is on for central Illinois with an extreme heat warning in effect. The combination of blistering heat and sweltering humidity will make it feel miserably hot. Tonight, mostly clear, warm and muggy with lows around 76. And for Wednesday, mostly sunny, hot and very humid with highs around 95, but the heat index near 110. With your News Channel 20 Storm Team forecast, I'm Chief Meteorologist Cheryl Lemke.
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Kerosene from the Warning, 92.7 WQLZ, Central Illinois' rock station. I'm Ryan. Appreciate you hanging out with us this evening. And you can find everything you need for Rock the Dock at WQLZ.com. There, I believe, is there is one last stop tomorrow at Landmark Ford from 11 until 1. So you need Rock the Dock tickets. That's the spot to get them. Friday, everything goes down for the 250th birthday of the USA, Nob Hill. It's got the biggest fireworks display going on in Central Illinois. Those details are up all throughout this week. But if you need tickets, Landmark Ford tomorrow, 11 to 1. It's going to be your final stop. It's Hoobastank on QLZ.

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Lincoln Park, Runaway, 92.7 WQLZ, Central Illinois' Rock Station, and Papa Roach. This is from the Devil May Cry Season 2, a series that is embracing a lot of rock out there. This track featuring Humankind with Papa Roach. See you in hell. It's QLZ. It feels like it outside.

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5: They're
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POD and Live 92.7 WQLZ, the Rock Station. I'm Ryan. I'm out of here. Have a great rest of your Tuesday evening. A reminder to come hang out with us at The Spot tomorrow. It is Springfield's only 90s-themed restaurant out there. 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So I'll be there from 4 until 7 tomorrow. Come on by, get registered. We'll have different prizes we're giving out quite frequently between 4 and 7. Some different weekly stuff. 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